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2: To be.
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1: o la fun chapo lo
3: aha ni be da baba pa un so la o sanwa o bo prodie le ke ma o ma prodie sa ma ba na o ra to a capitaine o agbeje o Samba Baraba or Adoa. Then you told me, Yabara, but the young lady that were. But my young man, I can't go for a car, that yellow. I'm a pretty above the bar. You want to look at a moon? You were sent to my early courting. That yellow, a woman. Ebe di mo kwa ma mara ku yi
1: nke ni gardien
2: gardien ni maka
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2: gardien ni maka
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2: ah ya da gardien re
3: da ya da ngia da ta to ngia o do di mo ko ngba ja ri ele mo lo
2: o ya ti mo ya
3: o
1: If you came me bomb me clear one thing and you give me la joy and you have
3: a pull up people, you know, I'm talking about Lenamoru.
2: Right, so I pull my doom.
3: No, that look at Charlie. A little a bomb. I read him or
2: Oh, what I could have
3: been
2: a little woman. I don't pass you.
1: I don't pass you. I don't
2: pass you. I don't pass you. I don't pass you.
3: I
2: don't pass you. I don't you. I don't pass you. I don't pass you. I don't pass you. I don't
3: pass you. I don't pass
2: you.
3: I don't pass you. I don't pass you. I don't I'm a noble boy to black hole, man of Paul of Boba, and my commander will know. I'm a lot of people in a bed, then the job, but if I not get up for my father, my papa, I'm a devil. Never, never, my dog, I yell at you.
0: Ah.
3: Oh.
2: I am was a young
0: one name, Ivakiru, and Chin in Epa, Mila Trojo, Bosana Milo, Bosana Milo, Trojo, Kofio, Asimetia, you
3: ever. 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
2: ever po, Ragadiel, ever
3: Gadiel Ali,
2: a po,
3: whatever
2: the Lumala ever pull. Hello. Hello,
4: bonsoir.
2: Lege njo wodo.
4: Bonsoir.
2: Afia mede.
4: Akere ro mi agbara.
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4: E mo deste.
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4: Eh.
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4: Ele ira.
2: 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Ayo yidi.
4: E mede.
2: Eh.
4: Ngama haya ho. Now. Ya wa won to la be di plombia.
2: Eh, ya pere onti opo e.
4: Oh, wow, ya mo. No, I never bet it down. Why did you from the acquire? Never from the Kenyan of Harmony about to a port dock of the hour.
2: Over you are credit from Yancy, a low credit, you were from the Kayado.
4: Can you back in it over from the yellow? And the dog, my tone, dock with the hour now, my father.
0: Savage, you could come your way, higher Juanea. A do problem, the plumbier, do like Brenoalo.
4: Do like Brenham.
0: En to ma vote ko aba yo plombio
4: ma te vote ti ane ho special vare en to te vote la tia
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1: 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not a man, I'm not a man, I'm not a man, I'm not a man, I'm not a man, I'm not a man, I'm not a man, I'm not a man, I'm not a man, I'm not a man, I'm not a man, I'm not a man, I'm not a man, I'm not a man, I'm not a man, I'm not a man, I'm not a man, I'm not a man, I'm not a man, I'm not a man, I'm not a man, I'm not a man, I'm not a man, I'm not a man, I'm not a man, I'm not a man, I'm not a man, I'm not a man, I'm not a man, I'm not a man, I'm not a man, I'm not a man, I'm not a man, I'm not a man, I'm not a man, I'm not a man, I'm not a man, I'm not a man, I'm not a man, I'm not a man, I'm not a man, I'